0: Bei uns bleibt's dabei. 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Das ist Ihr Radio Paradiso.
1: I'm going under in this time, I feel there's no one to save me. This all or nothing really got away, you're driving me crazy.

late eventually. So if our time is running out, day after day, we'll make the mundane a masterpiece. Oh my, my, oh my, my love, I take one look at you, you're taking me out.